0: Jay Giles Band, Centerfold. I'm Mike Walsh, and it's no longer a secret. The snacks that you're hiding in your house, we all know about it. Survey says 3 in 5 adults admit that they have a secret stash hidden somewhere in the domicile. We're not sure about scarfing them all down, too, once they come out of hiding. More than half surveyed said they have no shame in eating an entire bag of chips in a single sitting. Bag? Bag? Do you know how hard it was for me to hide this pallet?
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9: 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For tonight, we'll see gradually clearing skies with a low of 58. For tomorrow, Friday, sunny with a high of 81. Looking ahead to Grand Levee on Saturday, mostly sunny, a high 83. 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
4: 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Coming up on Friday at Charter's Patio in downtown Vandalia will be Kristen Ann Murphy from the Flints from 11:30 to 1. Then Friday from 6 to 9 will be Hooky. Saturday from 7 to 10 will be Deja Voodoo. That's at Charter's Patio in downtown Vandalia. Grand Levee going on at the Vandalia State House. Friday night will be the Ham and Bean Dinner from 5 to 7 p.m. Saturday will be Grand Levee going on throughout the day, 10 a.m. to 4 p.m. And that's Grand Levee at the Vandalia State House. Great news, Vandalia. 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
1: 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For tonight, we'll see gradually clearing skies with a low of 58. For tomorrow, Friday, sunny with a high of 81. Looking ahead to Grand Levee on Saturday, mostly sunny, a high 83. 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
10: 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For tomorrow, Friday, sunny with a high of 81. Looking ahead to Grand LaVey on Saturday, mostly sunny, a high 83. 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
10: Mark your calendar for Sheldon Pub Schulte's Bailey Fest 2 and raffle coming up on Saturday, July 18th from 3 to 7 p.m. at the Fayette County Fairgrounds in Brownstown. There will be live entertainment provided by South of 16. 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There will be over $17,000 in cash given away in the raffle. There will be over 20 firearms up for deck of card drawings. All proceeds go to Darren Bailey for governor, and Darren Bailey will be in attendance for the event. Tickets will go fast for this event, so contact contact Puff today for tickets at 618-267-0572. That's 618-267-0572. At Sheldon Puff Schulte's Bailey Fest 2 and Raffle coming up on Saturday, July 18th at the Fayette County Fairgrounds in Brownstown. 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
5: 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Then Friday from 6 to 9 will be Hookie. Saturday from 7 to 10 will be Deja Voodoo. 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Grand LeVay going on at the Vandalia State House. 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Great news, Vandalia. 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

0: Elton John, Don't Let the Sun Go Down on Me. Elton never made any of these lists. He came up with a list of the biggest dirtbags in music history. The Demon, Gene Simmons. Kanye West. Ugh. Phil Spector, Fred Durst, Kid Rock. And a purple dinosaur named Barney. If you're a parrot, I love you. Shut up!
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2: Take a step back in time this weekend. 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For schedule updates, check out the Vandalia State House Facebook page. It's a grand levee this Friday and Saturday on the grounds of the Vandalia State House.
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1: 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For tomorrow, Friday, sunny with a high of 81. Looking ahead to Grand Levee on Saturday, mostly sunny, a high 83. 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
6: 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Then Friday from 6 to 9 will be Hooky. Saturday from 7 to 10 will be Deja Voodoo. 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Grand LeVay going on at the Vandalia State House. 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Great news, Vandalia. 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
1: 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For tonight, we'll see gradually clearing skies with a low of 58. For tomorrow, Friday, sunny with a high of 81. Looking ahead to Grand LeVay on Saturday, mostly sunny, a high 83. 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

0: Abracadabra. That's the Steve Miller Band. I'm Mike Walsh. I thank you for listening. And, okay, I've got a knowledge dump for you. The American pew-pew father, on average, welcomes his first child at age 32.
1: What?
0: Hey, oh, the father. I was going to say, that poor mother. Progressive Insurance. 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
12: 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For tonight, we'll see gradually clearing skies with a low of 58. For tomorrow, Friday, sunny with a high of 81. Looking ahead to Grand Levee on Saturday, mostly sunny, a high 83. 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
8: 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It's brought to you by Connexus. Coming up on Friday at Charter's Patio in downtown Vandalia will be Kristen Ann Murphy from the Flints from 11:30 to 1. Then Friday from 6 to 9 will be Hooky. Saturday from 7 to 10 will be Deja Voodoo. That's at Charter's Patio in downtown Vandalia. Grand Levee going on at the Vandalia State House. Friday night will be the Ham and Bean Dinner from 5 to 7 p.m. Saturday will be Grand Levee going on throughout the day, 10 a.m. to 4 p.m. And that's Grand Levee at the Vandalia State House. Great news, Vandalia. 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And that's a look at our community calendar. Take a step back in time this weekend. It's a Grand Levee on the grounds of the Vandalia State House. On Friday will be the Ham and Bean Dinner from 5 to 7 p.m. Saturday activities will go on from 10 a.m. to 4 p.m., including an Abraham Lincoln presenter, tours of the Vandalia State House, 1800s period craft demonstrations, folk and dulcimer music, wood carving and judging, and much, much more. For schedule updates, check out the Vandalia State House Facebook page. It's a Grand Levee this Friday and Saturday on the grounds of the Vandalia State House.
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1: 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For tomorrow, Friday, sunny with a high of 81. Looking ahead to Grand Levee on Saturday, mostly sunny, a high 83. 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
9: 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It's brought to you by Connexus. Coming up on Friday at Charter's Patio in downtown Vandalia will be Kristen and Murphy from the Flints from 11:30 to 1. Then Friday from 6 to 9 will be Hookie. Saturday from 7 to 10 will be Deja Voodoo. That's at Charter's Patio in downtown Vandalia. Grand Levee going on at the Vandalia State House. Friday night will be the Ham and Bean Dinner from 5 to 7 p.m. Saturday will be Grand Levee going on throughout the day, 10 a.m. to 4 p.m. And that's Grand Levee at the Vandalia State House. Great news, Vandalia. 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
4: This is severe weather season. Severe thunderstorms and tornadoes can develop rapidly. And WKRV and WPME will keep you informed when severe weather is a possibility. 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
1: Good morning, I'm Todd Stapleton, WKRV Weather. 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For today, we'll see sunny skies today with a high of 81. Tonight, partly cloudy skies with a low of 62. For tomorrow, Saturday, for Grand Levee, mostly sunny, a high 83. 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
9: 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For today, we'll see sunny skies today with a high of 81. Tonight, partly cloudy skies with a low of 62. For tomorrow, Saturday, for Grand Levee, mostly sunny, a high 83. 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
0: A long-awaited Jon Bon Jovi health update coming up, and I've got Queen after the Pretenders.

0: Bon Jovi, I'll Be There For You. Well, John Bon Jovi didn't know if he would ever sing again after it was determined that he needed surgery on his vocal cords. Well, after a successful surgery and years of rehab, he's back. He says he is 100% healed from all of his vocal injuries and is ready for that Bon Jovi reunion, which kicks off next month at Madison Square Garden.
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6: 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Coming up on Saturday from 7 to 10 p.m. will be Deja Voodoo. That's at Charter's Patio in downtown Vandalia. Coming up this evening from 5 to 7 p.m. on the grounds of the Vandalia State House will be the Ham and Bean Dinner. On Saturday from 10 a.m. to 4 p.m. will be Grand Levee. That is coming up on Friday and Saturday on the grounds of the Vandalia State House. 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
7: This is severe weather season. Severe thunderstorms and tornadoes can develop rapidly. 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We'll bring you the latest forecasts from the National Weather Service and current radar reports. 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
1: Good morning, I'm Todd Stapleton, WKRV Weather. 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For today, we'll see sunny skies today with a high of 81. Tonight, partly cloudy skies with a low of 62. For tomorrow, Saturday, for Grand Levee, mostly sunny, a high 83. 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

0: Dead or Alive, You Spin Me Round, a song with a surprising inspiration. Yeah, according to Dead or Alive, the song was actually inspired by R&B singer Luther Vandross, who is being inducted into the Rock and Roll Hall of Fame this year.
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8: Good morning, I'm Todd Stapleton, WKRV Weather. 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For today, we'll see sunny skies today with a high of 81. Tonight, partly cloudy skies with a low of 62. For tomorrow, Saturday, for Grand Levee, mostly sunny, a high 83. 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
0: Coming up, a couple of rockers who played at a major ceremony this week. And I've got Aerosmith to follow Steve Perry.

0: U2 with Desire. Well, Bono and the Edge of U2 were among the performers at the opening ceremony for the Obama Presidential Center, the former president's official library and archives. Bruce Springsteen was also there. You could check out all the footage online.
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4: 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Coming up this evening from 6 to 9 p.m. at Charter's Patio in downtown Vandalia will be Hooky. Coming up on Saturday from 7 to 10 p.m. will be Deja Voodoo. That's at Charter's Patio in downtown Vandalia. Coming up this evening from 5 to 7 p.m. on the grounds of the Vandalia State House will be the Ham and Bean Dinner. On Saturday from 10 a.m. to 4 p.m. will be Grand Levee. That is coming up on Friday and Saturday on the grounds of the Vandalia State House. 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

Good morning, I'm Todd Stapleton, WKRV Weather. 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For today, we'll see sunny skies today with a high of 81. Tonight, partly cloudy skies with a low of 62. For tomorrow, Saturday, for Grand Levee, mostly sunny, a high 83. 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

Hard to imagine anybody ever cheated on Bret Michaels, but it happened. And I've got the song he wrote about it, along with Lynyrd Skynyrd coming up. But first, Tears for Fears.

0: Poison, Every Rose Has Its Thorn, a song that Bret Michaels wrote after calling his girlfriend from a laundromat payphone while he was on the road, only to hear a man's voice in the background. He was so brokenhearted that he was inspired to write that track. Wonder where that woman is now.
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6: 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Coming up this evening from 6 to 9 p.m. at Charter's Patio in downtown Vandalia will be Hooky. Coming up on Saturday from 7 to 10 p.m. will be Deja Voodoo. That's at Charter's Patio in downtown Vandalia. Coming up this evening from 5 to 7 p.m. on the grounds of the Vandalia State House will be the Ham and Bean Dinner. On Saturday from 10 a.m. to 4 p.m. will be Grand LeVay. That is coming up on Friday and Saturday on the grounds of the Vandalia State House. 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
8: This is severe weather season. Severe thunderstorms and tornadoes can develop rapidly. At WKRV and WPMB, we'll keep you informed when severe weather is a possibility. 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

0: 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I'm telling all my friends to tune into you guys and for them to tell their friends. 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
1: Good morning, I'm Todd Stapleton with WKRV Weather. 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For today, we'll see sunny skies today with a high of 81. Tonight, partly cloudy skies with a low of 62. For tomorrow, Saturday, for Grand Levee, mostly sunny, a high 83. 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

How much did you spend on your Father's Day gift? Well, if the answer is so far zero because you haven't bought it yet, better get moving. But I'll tell you how your spending compares to the average coming up. We've got Tommy Two-Tone to follow Journey.

0: 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Did you know that the Go-Go's album Beauty and the Beat to this day is still the only album from an all-female rock band to hit number one on the Billboard chart? 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
5: 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Coming up this evening from 6 to 9 p.m. at Charter's Patio in downtown Vandalia will be Hookie. Coming up on Saturday from 7 to 10 p.m. will be Deja Voodoo. That's at Charter's Patio in downtown Vandalia. Coming up this evening from 5 to 7 p.m. on the grounds of the Vandalia State House will be the Ham and Bean Dinner. On Saturday from 10 a.m. to 4 p.m. will be Grand Levee. That is coming up on Friday and Saturday on the grounds of the Vandalia State House. 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
1: 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For today, we'll see sunny skies today with a high of 81. Tonight, partly cloudy skies with a low of 62. For tomorrow, Saturday, for Grand Levee, mostly sunny, a high 83. 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
2: Good morning. I'm Todd Stapleton, WKRV Weather. 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For today, we'll see sunny skies today with a high of 81. Tonight, partly cloudy skies with a low of 62. For tomorrow, Saturday, for Grand Levee, mostly sunny, a high 83. 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

0: Chicago, hard habit to break. You know, the whole idea of Chicago was pretty groundbreaking for its time. A rock and roll band with a horn section. Well, that genius came from the mind of Walter Parizader, one of the founders of Chicago, who sadly has passed away at the age of 81 after a battle with Alzheimer's.
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6: 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Coming up this evening from 6 to 9 p.m. at Charter's Patio in downtown Vandalia will be Hooky. Coming up on Saturday from 7 to 10 p.m. will be Deja Voodoo. That's at Charter's Patio in downtown Vandalia. Coming up this evening from 5 to 7 p.m. on the grounds of the Vandalia State House will be the Ham and Bean Dinner. On Saturday from 10 a.m. to 4 p.m. will be Grand Levee. That is coming up on Friday and Saturday on the grounds of the Vandalia State House. 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
1: 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For today, we'll see sunny skies today with a high of 81. Tonight, partly cloudy skies with a low of 62. For tomorrow, Saturday, for Grand Levee, mostly sunny, a high 83. 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

0: That is Foreigner. Hey, you're listening to Mario. So what's one of the worst presents you can give your dad on Father's Day? Fishing gear. That ranks at the top of the disliked presents. When dad's saying that it feels thoughtless, you know, because they don't really care about fishing. And all of a sudden you give dad a fishing rod. He's like, wait a minute, did you put any thought into this at all?
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7: 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For today, we'll see sunny skies today with a high of 81. Tonight, partly cloudy skies with a low of 62. For tomorrow, Saturday, for Grand Levee, mostly sunny, a high 83. 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
7: 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Coming up on Saturday from 7 to 10 p.m. will be Deja Voodoo. That's at Charter's Patio in downtown Vandalia. Coming up this evening from 5 to 7 p.m. on the grounds of the Vandalia State House will be the Ham and Bean Dinner. On Saturday from 10 a.m. to 4 p.m. will be Grand Levee. That is coming up on Friday and Saturday on the grounds of the Vandalia State House. 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
0: It's Marty. 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
3: 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And we're going to talk mostly crops and farm damage, Ashley, because you live on the Shelby-Effingham County line, and you've seen some damage the last couple of days.
4: Yeah, absolutely, Rita. Yeah, last night about 7:30, 8 o'clock, it rolled through southern Shelby County, northern Effingham County. I live about 3 miles from where the tornado ripped through. Basically, this morning through my drive, it appears like it hit the Beecher City area and just traveled down Route 33, hit a couple farmsteads in the Beecher City area, traveled down and hit the Shumway area, demolished, flattened a couple of farms through that area. Anybody that's familiar with the Effingham area knows that 32, 33 branches off. 33 goes into Effingham. There's the mansions that sit up on the hill. It went over the top of those mansions and then dropped back down and hit some farmsteads on the backside of where Menards and Walmart is. Traveled on to Mid-America Corvette, which is right off of Route 45 North, going from Effingham towards the Neoga area. Tornado traveled through Teotopolis, demolished a couple of farms through that area. And then as far as my travels took me this morning, was south of Diedrich, and it looks like it kind of tailed off from there, and I'm not sure about the damage down through there, but lots and lots of farm damages, lots of grain bins, acres and acres of complete devastation, debris everywhere.
3: So as the assessment continues, the cleanup continues, you know, throughout this day and probably in the week ahead, not only, you know, are folks evaluating their losses, but they're counting their blessings, Ashley. And you have just a couple of stories that you were telling me about. You know, this is ag when you see your neighbors helping your neighbors.
4: Yeah, absolutely. So I was up early this morning, you know, and I had clients that I have that stretch across Iowa, Indiana, Illinois, you know, calling, recognized where I lived and where our feed mill was, calling and asking if everybody was all right. You know, Gage from Illinois Pork reached out to me early this morning asking, you know, is there any hog barns damaged, anything that the Illinois Pork needed to do. And luckily nobody was hurt, and to my knowledge no animals have been displaced. There was a dairy in Teotopolis that was damaged, but I'm pretty sure that the animals, the dairy cows, got relocated, and they're working through that. Believe it or not, my daughter works for a small local franchise of a coffee shop. She asked me not to mention the name, but anyway, they reached out to me early this morning because the manager is not from the area, and just said, hey, you know, the local coffee shop here wants to provide coffee and some treats, but we don't know who to get in contact with other than the fire department. So, you know, I gave them a list of about 3 different farms, and like I said, if there wasn't 50 or 60 people at each of those farms this morning, I'd be real surprised. But I said, there's some target points. You can tell there was multiple local dealers of different commodities out there helping people clean up.
3: Ashley Sayers, swine specialist, FS Total Livestock Services. More with Ashley on the pig business, on the feed industry. We'll get those updates on Monday. Always appreciative of folks like Ashley in this ag industry. This is the RFD Livestock Report brought to you by the Illinois Livestock Development Group.
5: 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I'm Dolores Yonke.
3: I'm Rita Frazier, and we have all just, our hearts are going out to all of those who experienced a lot of damage, Dolores, from all the tornadoes and storms and hail and rain.
5: Pretty intense.
3: Oh.
5: And, you know, we have been warned for days that it was coming, and especially for affected areas, you know, it fit the bill. I saw one of them that I think of was David Hartke's video in Tutopolis. When you watch it actually form, boy, that's something. And when you're watching it as close as it was actually form, boy, that's frightening stuff.
3: And the way that technology has allowed us to watch now it is quite remarkable, but yes, hearing from Derek Martin and Jim talking to Derek there in Logan County with a beautiful crop just cut down by hail and rain. So, yeah, it's heartbreaking.
5: I think the headline from KWQC, and I'm sure you know they had it on the WREM and sister stations, severe storm trigger major train

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1: WKRV, Dan Michael at 6:02, 2 minutes past 6 o'clock on Friday morning, June the 19th, 2026. Curb weather today, sunny and nice with a high 81, mostly cloudy tonight, low 62, then mostly sunny on Saturday with a high 83. Right now, sunshine is 62 degrees in Vandalia, WKRV.
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0: It's a Grand Levee going on this Saturday from 10 a.m. to 4 p.m. on the grounds of the Vandalia State House. 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Coming up this evening from 6 to 9 p.m. at Charter's Patio in downtown Vandalia will be Hookie. Coming up on Saturday from 7 to 10 p.m. will be Deja Voodoo. That's at Charter's Patio in downtown Vandalia. Coming up this evening from 5 to 7 p.m. on the grounds of the Vandalia State House will be the Ham and Bean Dinner. On Saturday from 10 a.m. to 4 p.m. will be Grand Levee. That is coming up on Friday and Saturday on the grounds of the Vandalia State House. 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And that's a look at our community calendar on WKRV and WPMB.
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It is 6:11, 11 minutes past 6 o'clock on Friday morning. Good morning to you. Todd Stapleton has local news coming up at 6:30. I've got Mr. Mister on WKRV.

Classic Hits, 107.1 WKRV with Leonard Skinner. Dan Michael at 619 with curb weather. Sunny today with a high 81. Tonight, mostly cloudy, low 62. Then mostly sunny tomorrow with a high 83. Right now, we've got sunshine at 62 in Vandalia with Steve Winwood on WKRV.

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0: Good morning. I'm Todd Stapleton with News Center 61 degrees. We'll have your full weather forecast coming up. No arrests from yesterday and overnight in Fayette County. We're looking at sunny and mild conditions today, but more chances of severe weather back on the radar for the area this weekend. Today we see sunny skies with a high of 81, then mostly cloudy skies for tonight with a low of 62. Saturday will be much the same around the area, but we do again have a chance of severe weather over the area, with the best chance for this area being on Sunday. Latest weather briefing, the National Weather Service in St. Louis says thunderstorms are likely across the area on Sunday. They say there is a chance of severe weather in the afternoon on Sunday, primarily over eastern Missouri and south central southwest Illinois. Primary threat will be damaging winds and possible tornadoes, with large hail also possible. Locally heavy rainfall also possible on Sunday. Well, after tabling the matter at their meeting on Monday, the Vandalia City Council will be meeting again this coming Monday evening at 5:30 p.m. to address the potential street closure for an August Pride event. On Monday, at their regular city council meeting, the seven aldermen on hand, Bob Bowen was absent for the meeting, agreed to table the matter in part to get more information from the owners of This and That, who had requested the closure of Gallatin Street from 10 a.m. to 10 p.m. on August 22nd for the Pride event. It was presumed at that time that the matter would then be further addressed to the Vandalia City Council's next meeting on July 6th. But Mayor Doug Knabel has called a special meeting for Monday at 5:30 p.m. Speaking on our podcast talking about Vandalia, Mayor Knabel says that they would like to see the matter resolved.
1: I think we just need to move on from it. And so as a result, I'm calling a special council meeting for this coming Monday. And, you know, the only item on the agenda will be the consideration for the request. I've talked to Karen. You know, her and John will be able to be at the meeting. You know, they'll be able to answer questions, you know, related to the event. It is an official meeting, so there will also be time for public comment, before the matter is taken for a vote. I don't know what to expect. Based on the comments on social media, could have a large crowd. It will be a very structured meeting. Again, it's the only thing on the agenda. We have an ordinance that, people can speak, and we will encourage people to do that. You'll be limited to 3 minutes if that becomes an issue.
0: And he adds that he would like to address the matter and not have it linger over the next few weeks until the next council meeting in July.
1: And I'm the kind of person, issues like this, let's take it head on. And that's why it's important. I think, again, we put it behind us. The decision needs to be made. The organizers of the event need to know, the public needs to know what's going on. We have Grand Levee this weekend. We got Summerfest coming up. We've got, the 250th, the declaration reading. There's so many other things that, I think we should be focused on, that I just feel that it's important to again, say, put this matter to rest, but again, to have a decision and know which direction we're going.
0: As for voting, the mayor only gets to cast a vote in case of a tie by the city council, and Mayor Knabel made it clear which way he would vote in that instance and gives his reasons why.
1: I'm not going to shy away from it. I am elected. I took an oath to uphold, the laws, not only of the city of Vandalia, the state of Illinois, but also the Constitution of the United States. And, I will go on record that if the opportunity presents itself on Monday night, and if for whatever reason we get a motion, we get a second, and if it would be a tie, I will be a yes vote. Because again, at the end of the day, what Ryan Connor tried to explain the other night is, Ryan's our city attorney, that this is just really the only decision here is whether or not we're closing the street. How you feel about the event, may differ for me and may differ from others, but at the end of the day, the only decision is, are we closing the street?
0: Again, there will be a special meeting to address the tabled matter Monday, 5:30 p.m. at Vandalia City Hall. During their final meeting of fiscal year 2026, Vandalia School Board approved its amended budget for the fiscal year as part of its June meeting on Thursday evening. As the school district now sees the full picture of where the expenditures stand compared to the revenues for the year, Vandalia Superintendent of Schools, Dr. Jennifer Garrison, says the district and school board are pleased with where they are fiscally, which has allowed them to be able to lower the tax rate, among other things.
2: Yeah, very pleased with the amended budget. So when we look at the amended budget, we look at actual expenditures. So when they approve tonight, it's where we're ending our fiscal year. I would say we're about still $500,000 revenue over expenditures in the education fund, which are the majority of our expenses. One of the things I mentioned tonight is looking into August when we find out our new state money. There's a possibility we could move into the next tier and get less state money. So that's really what we're looking at ahead, but we are financially sound, and that's why the school board did decide to do a 0% tax increase this year. So we are excited that we've been able to lower the tax rate year after year, and a significant decrease this year as well.
0: As Dr. Garrison says, they will now wait to see what state funding will look like in August as they are in the early stages of the next fiscal year. As they look ahead, one area looked at is special education, as a large part of that funding, such as title funds, comes from the federal level, who just this week announced oversight of special education would shift from the Department of Education to the Department of Health and Human Services. Garrison says at this point they are being told the following fiscal year 2028 is where the changes would be seen, as the state has already received the funding for the coming year, fiscal year 2027.
2: From our state board of education, they said our concern isn't this next fiscal year, it's the following fiscal year. So the state has already released our, it's called the IDEA, Individuals with Disability Education Act grant. So I was actually working on that right before the board meeting. So we do have that allocation uploaded. So it'll be planning again for next year if those monies would be reduced.
0: As for the state funding, Dr. Garrison says the state did pass the budget that includes $350 million for new tier funding for the evidence-based funding formula for schools. They'll know more about that in the coming months. News Center time is 6:39. 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
3: Mark your calendar for Sheldon Pub Schulte's Bailey Fest 2 and raffle coming up on Saturday, July 18th from 3 to 7 p.m. at the Fayette County Fairgrounds in Brownstown. There will be live entertainment provided by South of 16. There will be food trucks on site and a cash bar. There will be over $17,000 in cash given away in the raffle. There will be over 20 firearms up for deck of card drawings. All proceeds go to Darren Bailey for governor, and Darren Bailey will be in attendance for the event. Tickets will go fast for this event, so contact PUP today for tickets at 618-267-0572. At 618-267-0572. At Sheldon PUP Schulte's Bailey Fest 2 and raffle coming up on Saturday, July 18th at the Fayette County Fairgrounds in Brownstown. This ad paid for by Sheldon PUP Schulte.
0: New data and reports from the Committee for a Responsible Federal Budget have shown that if no legislative action is taken soon, Social Security could run out of money as soon as 2032. Roughly 2.1 million Illinois retirees, or 16.5% of the state population who receive benefits, would be impacted by a statutory cut to benefits if the program goes insolvent. That's according to Ben Tomchik, who's the vice president of CRFB. The cut would result in a newly estimated $507 reduction in benefit payments per month for Illinoisans based on previous year's data. Tomchik told Center Square that work to find a solution in Congress needs to happen soon.
5: For 40% of seniors, it makes up the majority of their income. So both parties have to come together on a solution.
0: Tomchik said that the process to finding a solution is not new. Lawmakers can look to the last time Social Security faced insolvency, which was in the 1980s under President Ronald Reagan. Two congressmen, Republican Tom Cole of Oklahoma and Democrat Tom Siozzi of New York, introduced a resolution last week that would create a commission similar to that of the 1980s. As for the specific solutions a commission may consider, Tomchik said considerations may include raising the cap on how much money Americans pay into the program, a lift to the payroll tax cap, or the benefits, or limiting the benefits, among others. Inflation, a rising concern among registered voters across the country. Latest Consumer Price Index report from the U.S. Bureau of Labor Statistics shows consumer prices up 4.2% over last year. According to the Center Square Voters Voice Poll, 43% of registered voters included inflation or price increases among their top three concerns in June. Mike Noble from the Noble Predictive Insights polling firm told Center Square News Daily that voters are feeling the economic pain point.
6: They're just feeling the inflation now even more than ever. It's been a top issue for the last at least 6 or 9 months, but it just shows that the electorate now is just, they're hurting and hurting bad. Inflation's not getting better for them. It's getting worse.
0: Respondents rank government corruption, the economy, and jobs next after inflation. Illinois' unemployment rate remains steady. State Department of Employment Security says the state's jobless rate last month was 5.1%, unchanged from April. Non-farm payroll jobs were up 6,000 in May, marking the third consecutive over-the-month increase. News Center time is 6:44. 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
10: I'm Jeff Daly on the Cromwell Ag Radio Network. The White House said last night that Vice President J.D. Vance delaying a trip to Switzerland, where he'd been set to lead a new round of negotiations with Iran over its nuclear program, raises questions about what's next for this tentative agreement to end the war. The team, led by Vance, had been ready to leave, but was postponing, the White House said. citing difficult logistics for negotiations. Now, the announcement followed a report from the Middle East Media Group that politically is allied with Hezbollah, that Iran was delaying sending its delegation to Switzerland over Israel's ongoing military campaign in southern Lebanon. Vance staying in Washington came after the U.S. said it had lifted its blockade, allowing oil tankers to begin freely moving through the Strait of Hormuz after months of being unable to use that critical channel. Well, the average of a price of a gallon of gas in the U.S. fell below $4 yesterday, hitting a level not seen since the first full month of the war. Iran and providing a bit of relief for consumers, the average price fell to $3.99, the first time since late March that prices were actually that low. A drop aligns with easing crude oil costs around the planet. I'm Jeff Daly.
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0: Memorial service for 88-year-old Gary E. Stein of Vandalia will be held at 3 o'clock Sunday at Miller Funeral Home in Vandalia. Visitation will be 1 hour prior to services on Saturday at the funeral home. Private burial will be held at a later date. Once again, that's funeral services for 88-year-old Gary E. Stein of Vandalia. Funeral mass for 93-year-old Lyle Charles Edgar of Vandalia will be held at 11 o'clock Monday at Mother of Dolores Catholic Church in Vandalia, with burial to follow in Fairlawn Cemetery in Vandalia. Visitation will be from 9 until 10:30 on Monday at Holton File Funeral Home in Vandalia. In lieu of flowers, memorials may be made to St. Jude Children's Research Hospital or for masses to be offered for him at Mother of Dolores Church. Online condolences may be expressed at HoltonFileFH.com. Once again, that's funeral services for 93-year-old Lyle Charles Edgar of Vandalia. Funeral services for 100-year-old Mildred Millie Blaylock of Assumption will be held at 11 o'clock Monday at St. Paul United Church of Christ in Dalville, Illinois, with burial to follow in Ramsey Cemetery. Visitation will be 1 hour prior to services on Monday at the church. Memorials may be made to St. Paul United Church of Christ in Dalville. Miller Funeral Home in Ramsey's in charge of arrangements. Online memories and condolences may be shared with the family at millerfh.net. Once again, that's funeral services for 100-year-old Mildred Millie Blaylock of Assumption. News Center time is 6:50. Obituary information brought to you in part this hour by Holton File Funeral Home.
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0: In sports, after a couple of days off, the College World Series will return to action with its championship round beginning tomorrow night. North Carolina and Oklahoma will play in the best of three championship round of the College World Series in Omaha, Nebraska, beginning with game one of that best of three coming up tomorrow night at 7. 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The IHSA Board of Directors had their monthly meeting on Monday and accepted recommendations of the Basketball Advisory Committee to finalize the rules heading into year one of mandatory shot clock use, which includes the policy adoption that states, quote, a school may not host a varsity contest if a shot clock is not installed or if not properly mounted on the backboard in the primary gym in accordance with NFHS rules. The host school must secure an alternate facility or allow the opponent to host the contest, and if the host school unable to secure a gym with functioning shot clocks and the opposing school cannot host, then the game shall be forfeited by the home team. It also goes on to address a situation where multiple gyms may be used for an event, stating, quote, when a school hosts a tournament or shootout utilizing multiple gyms or sites and a traditional backboard mounted shot clock is not feasible in an auxiliary gym, shot clocks must be mounted on the wall behind the basket at or above the backboard and must be clearly visible and unobstructed. This comes after the IHSA pushed back the implementation of the shot clock to this year, with there having a four-year period since the 22-23 school year where schools could experiment with using the shot clock. At this time, the use of the shot clock for any junior varsity, freshman, and sophomore games is optional. Other guidelines recommended by the Basketball Advisory Committee that were approved include protocol calls for when the shot clock is reset. That's a look at news and sports during this 6:30 News Center. I'm Todd Stapleton. News Center time is 6:53. We'll check weather up next.
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0: For today, we'll see sunny skies with a high of 81. Tonight, mostly cloudy skies, low 62. For tomorrow, Saturday, mostly sunny, the high 83. It is 61 degrees in downtown Vandalia. 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
17: Take a step back in time this weekend. 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It's a grand levee this Friday and Saturday on the grounds of the Vandalia State House.
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19: Dedicate one to the ladies.

It's got something for you. 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I'm your ice cream man. Stop me when I'm passing by. Oh my, my, I'm your ice cream man. 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I got put my banana Dixie cups, all flavors and push-ups too. I'm your ice cream man.

0: The trait I most admired growing up was my mother's unwavering loyalty to my father. To the world, they presented a consolidated whole, respectful of each other, always each other's first priority. As a child, I wanted to be the center of my parents' universe, but my parents were, and are, each other's universe, and we children remain merely sources of light that shine upon their special world. Only as an adult can I appreciate the fact that, although loved, we were not chosen in the same way my parents chose one another. Burns' words are a wise reminder that in our world of important relationships, we must always strive to keep first things first. This is Mitch Anthony reminding you once again that life is whatever you make it. 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
3: WKRV, Dan Michael at 7:05, 5 minutes past 7 o'clock on Friday morning. Curb weather, sunny today. With a high 81 tonight, mostly cloudy, low 62, then mostly sunny tomorrow with a high 83. Rain to return on Sunday. But right now, we got nothing but sunshine out there. 64 degrees in Vandalia, WKRV.
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2: City of Vandalia invites everyone to come out to the Grand Levee going on this Saturday. 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Saturday, there'll be an Abraham Lincoln presenter, old-time medicine show.

0: Kettle Corn, Bud's Homemade Root Beer, Lincoln Traveling Museum, and much, much more. City of Vandalia inviting everyone to come out for Grand Levee. It'll be on Saturday from 10 a.m. to 4 p.m. on the grounds of the Vandalia State House. It's time for your community calendar on WKRV and WPMV. 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Coming up this evening from 6 to 9 p.m. at Charter's Patio in downtown Vandalia will be Hooky. Coming up on Saturday from 7 to 10 p.m. will be Deja Voodoo. That's at Charter's Patio in downtown Vandalia. Coming up this evening from 5 to 7 p.m. on the grounds of the Vandalia State House will be the Ham and Bean Dinner. On Saturday from 10 a.m. to 4 p.m. will be Grand Levee. That is coming up on Friday and Saturday on the grounds of the Vandalia State House. 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And that's a look at our community calendar on WKRV and WPMB.
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It is 7:13. 13 minutes past 7 o'clock on Friday morning with me, Dan Michael. I'll talk with Delmar at 7:25. Local news coming up at 7:30. Right now, the Eagles, WKRV.

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Dale Michael on Friday morning at 7:20. We'll talk with Delmar right after the Beatles on WKRB.

0: Classic Hits, 107.1 WKRV with the Beatles. It is 7:25, 25 minutes past 7 o'clock here on June the 19th. And the weather forecast for today is delightful. Sunny today with a high 81. Tonight, mostly clear, low 62. Then mostly sunny tomorrow, high 83. Right now we've got sunshine at 64 in Vandalia, WKRV. Time to get on telly. Yeah, time to get on telly. Call up Deal and Deli, Delmar Mills at Heck Chevrolet Vandalia, and away we go. 1-618-283-0381, and we will be with delightful, delicious, to sugar-free Delmar Mills of the Hills. Delmar the Thrill Mills will be with us right, precisely, exactly now. Or now.
1: Good morning, Heck Chevrolet.
0: Good morning, sir, Tim Watson. It's nice to see you. Or not actually see you, but nice to hear you on this nice, fine, brisky morning. How are you doing?
1: The feeling's mutual, Dano. Doing fine, buddy.
0: Well, I've got a, not a Delmar, did you know, thing today, but I have a, Sir Tim Watson, did you know that it would take a snail about 220 hours to crawl 1 mile?
1: I did not know that.
0: That's a long time for 1 mile.
1: I wonder how long it'd take him if he could ride a bicycle.
0: Yeah. I'd like to see I'd like to see a snail with legs.
1: Or how about a 26 Trailblazer? You ought to Google that.
0: Yes, we have a snail that just has purchased a Trailblazer because they're so inexpensive.
1: They are, and they're very nice. Man, we did this right, didn't we?
0: Yeah, we slid right into that.
1: Did we plan it like this, Dan?
0: Yeah, we slid in there, and there's dust all over the place.
1: I'm going to Google that after we get off the air just to see. You never know. It might be a TikTok video out on something like that.
0: And there's a snail driving by in a Chevy.
1: That's awesome. How about a 26 Trailblazer all-wheel drive RS? We've got a great selection of Trailblazers right now. We got more coming. This one here just got here, so it's a fresh piece, a sterling gray metallic with jet black seats. They put a red accent on them seats. Got the powerful 1.3 liter turbo engine in it and also a 9-speed automatic transmission. So the RPMs don't have to, you're not hitting high RPMs on your shifting on your gears. And you know what that means? It saves you gas mileage. So this one here is equipped with a beautiful, beautiful power sunroof. It's got the dual pane panoramic sunroof. Also has the convenience package, which gives you a power lift gate, hands-free, LED logo projection. It's also got dual zone air conditioning. It's got the rear AC ANC USB chargers, very nicely equipped on that end, and also the driver confidence package, which gives you all your safety cameras, rear traffic control, rear park assist, and also lane change alert. So if you're interested in something like this, you can save some money right now. It's for $34,770. We also got some cheap interest rates dueled with a rebate. So just have to check out our website and check that out. Also, on the used side, we've been very busy, and we want to thank everybody for their business. We just traded for some this is a unique vehicle, a 99 Ford F-350 regular cab with the dual rear wheels on it. It's got the big utility bed on it. Man, it's a massive bed. So room for all kinds of stuff. This is a workhorse, and it's under $10,000, $9,545 for a, I think the utility bed's probably $15,000 right there. So get a great deal on that if you're looking for a work truck. It's got the 5.4 liter V8 engine in it and automatic transmission. So check that one out. We put that out on our lot a couple days ago. Also just traded for a 2024 GMC Sierra, only 22,000 miles on. 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We didn't trade for that one. We bought that at the sale. Don't want to fib on anything. 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It's the Elevation crew cab, four-wheel drive, beautiful color, red hot metallic, and just a very nice low-mileage truck with 22,900 miles on that for $50,325. 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

0: Good morning, I'm Todd Stapleton with News Center. 63 degrees. We'll have your full weather forecast coming up. No arrests from yesterday and overnight in Fayette County. Where we're looking at sunny and mild conditions today, but more chances of severe weather are back on the radar for the area this weekend. Today we'll see sunny skies at a high of 81, then mostly cloudy skies for tonight with a low of 62. Saturday will look much the same around the area. But we do again have a chance of severe weather over the area, the best chance for this area being on Sunday. Latest National Weather Service in St. Louis briefing says that thunderstorms are likely across the area on Sunday. They say there is a chance for severe weather in the afternoon on Sunday, primarily over eastern Missouri and south central southwest Illinois. Primary threat will be damaging winds and possible tornadoes. Large hail also possible. Locally heavy rainfall also possible on Sunday. After tabling the matter at their meeting on Monday, the Vandalia City Council will be meeting again this coming Monday evening at 5:30 to address the potential street closure for an August Pride event. On Monday at their regular City Council meeting, the seven aldermen on hand, Bob Bowen was absent for the meeting, agreed to table the matter, in part to get more information from the owners of This and That, who had requested the closure of Gallatin Street from 10 a.m. to 10 p.m. on August 22nd for the Pride event. It was presumed at that time that the matter would then be further addressed to the Vandalia City Council's next meeting on July 6th. But Mayor Doug Knable has called a special meeting for Monday at 5:30. Speaking on our podcast, talking about Vandalia, Mayor Knable says that he would like to see the matter resolved.
1: I think we just need to move on from it. And so as a result, I'm calling a special council meeting for this coming Monday. And, you know, the only item on the agenda will be the consideration for the request. I've talked to Karen. You know, her and John will be able to be at the meeting. You know, they'll be able to answer questions, you know, related to the event. It is an official meeting. So there will also be time for public comment, before the matter is taken for a vote. I don't know what to expect. You know, again, based on the comments on social media, you know, could have a large crowd. It will be a very structured meeting. Again, it's the only thing on the agenda. We have an ordinance that, you know, people can speak and we will encourage people to do that. You'll be limited to 3 minutes if that becomes an issue.
0: And he adds that he would like to address the matter, not have it linger over these next few weeks until the next city council meeting in July.
1: And I'm the kind of person, I mean, issues like this, yeah, let's take it head on. And that's why it's important. I think, again, we put it behind us. The decision needs to be made. The organizers of the event need to know, you know, the public needs to know what's going on. You know, we have Grand Levee this weekend. We got Summerfest coming up. We've got, you know, the 250th, the declaration reading. There's so many other things that, you know, I think we should be focused on that. I just feel that it's important to put this matter to rest, but again, to have a decision and know which direction we're going.
0: As for voting, the mayor only gets to cast a vote in case of a tie by the city council, and Mayor Knable made it clear which way he would vote in that instance and gives his reasons why.
1: I'm not going to shy away from it. I am elected. You know, I took an oath to uphold, you know, the laws, not only of the city of Vandalia, the state of Illinois, but also the Constitution of the United States. And, you know, I will go on record that if the opportunity presents itself on Monday night, and if for whatever reason we get a motion, we get a second, and if it would be a tie, I will be a yes vote. Because again, at the end of the day, what Ryan Connor tried to explain the other night is, you know, Ryan's our city attorney, you know, that this is just really the only decision here is whether or not we're closing the street. How you feel about the event, you know, may differ for me and may differ from others. But at the end of the day, the only decision is, are we closing the street?
0: Again, there will be a special meeting to address the tabled matter on Monday at 5:30 p.m. at Vandalia City Hall. During their final meeting of fiscal year 2026, the Vandalia School Board approved its amended budget for the fiscal year as part of its June meeting on Thursday evening. As the school district now sees the full picture of where the expenditures stand compared to the revenues for the year, Vandalia Superintendent of Schools, Dr. Jennifer Garrison, says the district and school board are pleased with where they are fiscally, which has allowed them to be able to lower the tax rate, among other things.
2: Yeah, very pleased with the amended budget. So when we look at the amended budget, we look at actual expenditures. So when they approve tonight, it's where we're ending our fiscal year. I would say we're about still $500,000 revenue over expenditures in the education fund, which are the majority of our expenses. One of the things I mentioned tonight is looking into August when we find out our new state money. There's a possibility we could move into the next tier and get less state money. So that's really what we're looking at ahead, but we are financially sound, and that's why the school board did decide to do a 0% tax increase this year. So we are excited that we've been able to lower the tax rate year after year, and a significant decrease this year as well.
0: As Dr. Garrison said, they now will wait to see what state funding will look like in August as they are in the early stages of the next fiscal year. As they look ahead, one area looked at is special education, as a large part of that funding, such as title funds, comes from the federal level, who just this week announced oversight of special education would shift from the Department of Education to the Department of Health and Human Services. Garrison says at this point they are being told that the following fiscal year, 2028, is where the changes would possibly come.
2: From our state Board of Education, they said our concern isn't this next fiscal year, it's the following fiscal year. So the state has already released our, it's called the IDEA, Individuals with Disability Educations Act grant. So I was actually working on that right before the board meeting. So we do have that allocation uploaded, so it'll be planning again for next year if those monies would be reduced.
0: As for state funding, Dr. Garrison says the state did pass the budget that includes $350 million for new tier funding for evidence-based funding formula for schools. They'll know more about that in the coming months. News Center time is 7:39. 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We'll check more news up next.
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0: New data and reports from the Committee for a Responsible Federal Budget have shown that if no legislative action is taken soon, Social Security could run out of money as soon as 2032. Roughly 2.1 million Illinois retirees, or 16.5% of the state's population who receive benefits, would be impacted by a statutory cut to benefits if the program goes insolvent, according to Ben Tomchik, who is the vice president of CRFB. The cut could result in a newly estimated $507 reduction in benefit payments per month for Illinoisans based on previous year's data. Tomchik told the Center Square that work to find a solution in Congress needs to happen soon.
9: For 40% of seniors, it makes up the majority of their income. So both parties have to come together on a solution.
0: Tomczyk said that the process to finding a solution is not new. Lawmakers can look to the last time Social Security faced insolvency, which was in the 1980s under President Ronald Reagan. Two congressmen, Tom Cole, a Republican from Oklahoma, and Tom Siozzi, who a Democrat from New York, introduced a resolution last week that would create a commission similar to that of the 1980s. As for specific solutions a commission may consider, Tomczyk said that considerations may include raising the cap on how much money Americans pay into the program, a lift to the payroll tax cap, or the limiting of benefits, among others. Inflation is a rising concern among registered voters across the country. Latest Consumer Price Index report from the U.S. Bureau of Labor Statistics shows consumer prices up 4.2%. over the last year. According to Center Square Voters Voice Poll, 43% of registered voters included inflation or price increases among their top three concerns in June. Mike Noble from the Noble Predictive Insights polling firm told the Center Square Daily that voters are feeling the economic pain point.
4: They're just feeling the inflation now even more than ever. It's been a top issue for the last at least 6 or 9 months, but it just shows that the electorate now is just, they're hurting and hurting bad. Inflation's not getting better for them. It's getting worse.
0: Respondents rank government corruption, the economy, and jobs next after inflation. Illinois' unemployment rate remains steady. State Department of Employment Security says the state's jobless rate last month was 5.1%, unchanged from April. Non-farm payroll jobs were up 6,000 in May, marking the third consecutive over-the-month increase. News Center time is 7:43. 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
12: I'm Jeff Daly on the Cromwell Ag Radio Network. A new study from S&P Global Energy says expanded biofuel demand could provide a major boost to U.S. agriculture, while at the same time strengthening rural economies and improving food and energy security. The report was commissioned by U.S. Farmers and Ranchers in Action. It warns that slowing population growth, stagnant food demand, and declining gasoline use could significantly reduce grain demand in the future. Researchers estimate U.S. corn acreage could fall nearly one-third by 2050 if ethanol blend rates remain unchanged. U.S. FRA Vice Chair Chip Bowling said the findings show biofuels, quote, not just an energy solution, they're an economic engine that could transform farming's future. The study projects global biofuel production could triple by 2050 under a high-growth scenario. Stronger biofuel markets would support farm income and encourage adoption of new technology, keep U.S. corn acreage near current levels. Increased biofuel production could boost food and feed supplies by 45% compared to baseline projections. today is a Juneteenth holiday. That means our financial markets and our commodity markets are closed. I'm Jeff Daly.
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0: Memorial services for 88-year-old Gary E. Stein of Vandalia will be held at 3 o'clock Saturday at Miller Funeral Home in Vandalia. Visitation will be held 1 hour prior to service on Saturday, also at the funeral home. Private burial will be held at a later date. Once again, that's funeral services for 88-year-old Gary E. Stein of Vandalia. Funeral mass for 93-year-old Lyle Charles Edgar of Vandalia will be held at 11 o'clock Monday at Mother of Dolores Catholic Church in Vandalia, with burial to follow in Fairlawn Cemetery in Vandalia. Visitation will be from 9 until 10:30 on Monday at Holton File Funeral Home in Vandalia. In lieu of flowers, memorials may be made to St. Jude Children's Research Hospital or for masses to be offered for him at Mother of Dolores Church. Online condolences may be expressed at HoltonFileFH.com. Once again, that's funeral mass for 93-year-old Lyle Charles Edgar of Vandalia. Funeral services for 100-year-old Mildred Millie Blaylock of Assumption will be held at 11 o'clock Monday at St. Paul United Church of Christ in Dalville, with burial to follow in Ramsey Cemetery. Visitation will be 1 hour prior to service at the church. Memorials may be made to St. Paul United Church of Christ in Dalville. Miller Funeral Home in Ramsey is in charge of arrangements. Online memories and condolences may be shared with the family at millerfh.net. Once again, that's funeral services for 100-year-old Mildred Millie Blaylock of Assumption. News Center Time, 7:49. Obituary information brought to you in part this hour by Holton File Funeral Home.
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0: In sports, after a couple of days off, the College World Series will resume with its championship round coming up tomorrow night in Omaha, Nebraska. North Carolina will take on Oklahoma in the best of three championship round. Game one of that championship round will be tomorrow night at 7 o'clock. Coverage will begin at 6:45. 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The IHSA Board of Directors held their monthly meeting on Monday, accepted recommendations of the Basketball Advisory Committee to finalize the rules heading into year one of mandatory shot clock use, which includes the policy adoption that states, quote, that a school may not host a varsity contest if a shot clock is not installed or if not properly mounted on the backboard in the primary gym in accordance with NFHS rules. The host school must secure an alternate facility or allow the opponent to host the contest. If the host school is unable to secure a gym with functioning shot clocks and the opposing school cannot host, then the game shall be forfeited by the home team. It also goes on to address that a situation where multiple gyms may be used for an event like a tournament, stating, quote, when a school hosts a tournament or shootout utilizing multiple gyms or sites and a traditional backboard mounted shot clock is not feasible in an auxiliary gym, shot clocks must be mounted on the wall behind the basket at or above the backboard and must be clearly visible and unobstructed. This comes after the IHSA had pushed back implementation of the shot clock to this year, after having a four-year period since the 22-23 school year where schools could experiment with using the shot clock. At this time, the use of the shot clock for any junior varsity, freshman, and sophomore games is optional. Other guidelines recommended by the Basketball Advisory Committee that were approved include protocols for when the shot clock is reset. That's a look at news and sports during this 7:30 News Center. I'm Todd Stapleton. News Center time is 7:53. We'll check weather up next.
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0: For today, we'll see sunny skies with a high of 81. Tonight, mostly cloudy with a low of 62. For tomorrow, Saturday, mostly sunny, a high 83. It is 64 degrees in downtown Vandalia.
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21: 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There'll be wood carving and judging, tours of the Vandalia State House, an Abraham Lincoln presenter, Lincoln Traveling Museum, kettle corn, Bud's homemade root beer, and much, much more. 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

Are all the songs we play great? 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

0: 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So some people avoid the beach because they have fears of like sharks and even water and what's in it, panic attacks, rapid heartbeat, that type of stuff. 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
11: 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Sunny today, high 81. Tonight, mostly cloudy, low 62. And mostly sunny tomorrow, high 83. 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
12: Take a step back in time this weekend. 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It's a grand levee this Friday and Saturday on the grounds of the Vandalia State House.
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0: That is Lover Boy. Hey, it's Marty. So as families prepare to celebrate Father's Day on Sunday, one gift no dad wants is the heaping helping of shame, right? Being criticized for maybe disciplining too hard or giving too many mom-forbidden foods like ice cream or sweets to the kids or playing too rough, that type of stuff.
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7: 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Coming up on Saturday from 7 to 10 p.m. will be Deja Voodoo. That's at Charter's Patio in downtown Vandalia. Coming up this evening from 5 to 7 p.m. on the grounds of the Vandalia State House will be the Ham and Bean Dinner. On Saturday from 10 a.m. to 4 p.m. will be Grand Levee. 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

0: Modern Love and Bowie wrap it up a set on this finally Friday. Four World Cup games once again today, including the U.S. and Australia. 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
10: It's the Grand Levee this Saturday on the grounds of the Vandalia State House. 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

0: Steve Perry without Journey, Foolish Heart, and Beast of Burden, the Rolling Stones' new album, Foreign Tongues, coming out July 10th via Capitol Records. And they just released a new single off the album. It's called Jealous Lover. It features Steve Winwood on the track. Jealous Lover, offering another compelling example of the Stones' ability to move effortlessly between musical styles. Check out Jealous Lover out on the 26th.
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5: 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Coming up this evening from 6 to 9 p.m. at Charter's Patio in downtown Vandalia will be Hooky. Coming up on Saturday from 7 to 10 p.m. will be Deja Voodoo. That's at Charter's Patio in downtown Vandalia. Coming up this evening from 5 to 7 p.m. on the grounds of the Vandalia State House will be the Ham and Bean Dinner. On Saturday from 10 a.m. to 4 p.m. will be Grand Levee. That is coming up on Friday and Saturday on the grounds of the Vandalia State House. 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

0: Married to tennis star John McEnroe, it's Patti Smyth, and Sometimes Love Just Ain't Enough. Also Bon Jovi, Living on a Prayer, it's happening. John Bon Jovi telling People magazine that he's fully recovered from his well-documented vocal cord surgery, and Bon Jovi is ready to return to the stage. They're going to play 9 shows as of right now at Madison Square Garden in July. That'll be followed by a handful of UK shows in August and September. It's Bon Jovi's first full-scale public concert since 2022. John is back, and maybe Richie can be back as well.
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1: 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Sunny today, high 81. Tonight, mostly cloudy, low 62. And mostly sunny tomorrow, high 83. 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

0: It's R.E.M. and the one I love on this finally Friday. It's Mackenzie in theaters today. The death of Robin Hood. Hugh Jackman in this one. 77% Rotten Tomatoes. The horror flick Leviticus is out. 95% Rotten Tomatoes. And Toy Story 5. Tim Allen, Tom Hanks are back in this one. 94% in Rotten Tomatoes. And the cast of the Toy Story 5 are revealing their favorite toys as kids. Check it out online. My favorite, probably Barbies. I had everyone and everything that went with it.
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5: 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Coming up on Saturday from 7 to 10 p.m. will be Deja Voodoo. That's at Charter's Patio in downtown Vandalia. 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On Saturday from 10 a.m. to 4 p.m. will be Grand Levee. That is coming up on Friday and Saturday on the grounds of the Vandalia State House. 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
1: 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Today, sunny, high 81, mostly cloudy tonight, low 62, then mostly sunny on Saturday, high 83. 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

0: Hard to say, I'm sorry, in Chicago. Wrap up a set. So sad they lost Walt Perezater this week. Died after a lengthy bout with Alzheimer's. His daughter said it was the worst 6 years. He first revealed the illness in 2021. He actually stopped touring with Chicago, though, in 2017 due to other health issues before he entered hospice care. Walt Perezater passing at the age of 81. It's Mackenzie Progressive Insurance. 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
7: 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Here's weather on WKRV, brought to you by Heck Chevrolet Vandalia. Sunny today, high 81. Tonight, mostly cloudy, low 62. And mostly sunny tomorrow, high 83. 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

0: Da-da-da-da-da-da-da-da-da-da-da-da-da-da-da-da-da-da-da-da-da-da-da-da-da-da-da-da-da-da-da-da-da-da-on the police. And it's finally Friday. It's because of the TSA using a humorous Instagram post to remind World Cup travelers that ranch dressing, like any other liquid, must follow the 3.4-ounce carry-on limit and be placed in checked baggage if the container is larger. Yeah, ranch dressing. International tourists are trying it for the first time and loving it, and apparently trying to bring a stockpile home.
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6: 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Coming up this evening from 6 to 9 p.m. at Charter's Patio in downtown Vandalia will be Hooky. Coming up on Saturday from 7 to 10 p.m. will be Deja Voodoo. That's at Charter's Patio in downtown Vandalia. Coming up this evening from 5 to 7 p.m. on the grounds of the Vandalia State House will be the Ham and Bean Dinner. On Saturday from 10 a.m. to 4 p.m. will be Grand LeVay. That is coming up on Friday and Saturday on the grounds of the Vandalia State House. 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And that's a look at our community calendar on WKRV and WPMB. 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

0: More with Lowrider on a Friday. Father's Day coming up on Sunday. Win the lotto and get Dad quite a few of those. The drawing for the Megas tonight. 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
2: 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Friday night will be the ham and bean dinner from 5 to 7 p.m. Grand Levee from 10 a.m. to 4 p.m. on Saturday. Saturday, there'll be an Abraham Lincoln presenter, old-time medicine show, kettle corn, Bud's homemade root beer, Lincoln Traveling Museum, and much, much more. City of Vandalia inviting everyone to come out for Grand Levee. It'll be on Saturday from 10 a.m. to 4 p.m. on the grounds of the Vandalia State House.
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0: Classic Hits for Lunch on WKRV, rolling out of a set with REO Speedwagon. And that's I Don't Want to Know. Before that, Bad Out of Hell from Meat Loaf, and we start things out with Aldo Nova and Monkey on Your Back. I'm Dan Michael. This is Classic Hits for Lunch. We got more of the songs they don't want you to hear coming up. Curve weather this afternoon, sunny. High around 81 tonight, mostly cloudy, low 62, then mostly sunny on Saturday with a high 83. We've got sunshine at 78 in Vandalia at WKRB's Class Kids for Lunch.
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2: 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Coming up this evening from 6 to 9 p.m. at Charter's Patio in downtown Vandalia will be Hookie. Coming up on Saturday from 7 to 10 p.m. will be Deja Voodoo. That's at Charter's Patio in downtown Vandalia. Coming up this evening from 5 to 7 p.m. on the grounds of the Vandalia State House will be the Ham and Bean Dinner. On Saturday from 10 a.m. to 4 p.m. will be Grand Levee. That is coming up on Friday and Saturday on the grounds of the Vandalia State House. 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
0: Classic Hits for Lunch on WKRV. In the noon hour here on Friday, we get right back at it with Humble Pie, Fool for a Pretty Face. Classic Hits for Lunch on WKRV.

0: Classic Hits for Lunch at WKRV. Wrapping up a set with Foghat and Slow Ride. Before that, Too Late from Journey. And we started things out with Humble Pie, Fool for a Pretty Face. I'm Dale Michael. And I am not a pretty face. Just telling you here. Current weather for today, sunny and nice. Nice. Yes, it's nice. Sunny and nice with a high of 81. Mostly cloudy tonight, low 62. And mostly sunny tomorrow with a high 83. Right now, plenty of sunshine out there. It's 79 in Vandalia at Classic Hits for Lunch on WKRV.
1: Take a step back in time this weekend. 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For schedule updates, check out the Vandalia State House Facebook page. It's the Grand Levee this Friday and Saturday on the grounds of the Vandalia State House.
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0: 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On a Friday, we get right back into it with Lynyrd Skynyrd. Tuesday's Gone. Classic Hits for Lunch on WKRV.

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Peter Frampton, I Can't Stand It No More before that Light Up from Styx. And we started things out with Lynyrd Skynyrd. Tuesday's Gone. I'm Dan Michael. This is Class Kids for Lunch. We got yet one more. This is the Michael Stanley Band and Rosewood Bitters on Class Kids for Lunch at WKRV.

0: Invisible Touch in Genesis, Bon Jovi, and another brick in the wall from Pink Floyd. Roger Waters is a huge soccer fan, a huge Arsenal fan, diehard fan of that team. He originally wanted to call the 71 Pink Floyd song Echoes, We Won the Double, in honor of Arsenal's two titles that year. In more recent years, Waters has gone head-to-head with FIFA, demanding the governing bodies suspend Israel from soccer. It's McKenzie from Refresh Staples to Trusted Favorites. 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
7: 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Sunny today, high 81. Tonight, mostly cloudy, low 62. And mostly sunny tomorrow, high 83. 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

0: Little Ground with a Foreigner. It's Midnight Blue on a Friday. It's Mackenzie in theaters today. The Death of Robin Hood with Hugh Jackman, 77% Rotten Tomatoes. The horror flick Leviticus looks interesting, 95% Rotten Tomatoes. And I think this is going to be the biggie, the number one movie over the weekend. Toy Story 5 is out, 94% Rotten Tomatoes.
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6: 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Coming up this evening from 6 to 9 p.m. at Charter's Patio in downtown Vandalia will be Hooky. Coming up on Saturday from 7 to 10 p.m. will be Deja Voodoo. That's at Charter's Patio in downtown Vandalia. Coming up this evening from 5 to 7 p.m. on the grounds of the Vandalia State House will be the Ham and Bean Dinner. On Saturday from 10 a.m. to 4 p.m. will be Grand Levee. That is coming up on Friday and Saturday on the grounds of the Vandalia State House. 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And that's a look at our community calendar on WKRV and WPMB. Mark your calendar for Sheldon Pub Schulte's Bailey Fest 2 and raffle coming up on Saturday, July 18th from 3 to 7 p.m. at the Fayette County Fairgrounds in Brownstown. There will be live entertainment provided by South of 16. There will be food trucks on site and a cash bar. There will be over $17,000 in cash given away in the raffle. There will be over 20 firearms up for deck of card drawings. All proceeds go to Darren Bailey for governor, and Darren Bailey will be in attendance for the event. Tickets will go fast for this event, so contact PUP today for tickets at 618-267-0572. That's 618-267-0572. At Sheldon Pup Schulte's Bailey Fest 2 and raffle coming up on Saturday, July 18th at the Fayette County Fairgrounds in Brownstown. This ad paid for by Sheldon Pup Schulte.
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0: Meatloaf, and I'll do anything for love, but I won't do that. Don't do it. Don't buy any fishing gear for Father's Day, which is coming up on Sunday. Apparently, it's one of the worst presents you can give. Fishing gear ranks at the top of disliked presents for Father's Day. It's Mackenzie. I'm out. Father's Day, Sunday, and the first day of summer. Have a great weekend.
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1: I'm Neil Michael. I've got weather on WKRV brought to you by Heck Chevrolet Vandalia. This afternoon, sunny, high 81. Mostly cloudy tonight, low 62. Tomorrow, mostly sunny, high 83. 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

0: Joan Jett and the Blackhearts with I Love Rock and Roll. And did you know that Sunday is going to be the longest day of the year? Now, I'm not making some joke about Father's Day and spending it with family. I'm saying it's literally the longest day of the year by sunlight. The summer solstice, June 21st, longest day of the year in the Northern Hemisphere. And from there, the days are going to get shorter until the winter solstice in December. So you get a lot of daylight on Sunday. 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
6: I'm Dale Michael. Here's a look at weather on WKRV, brought to you by Heck Chevrolet Vandalia. This afternoon, sunny, high 81. Mostly cloudy tonight, low 62. Then tomorrow, mostly sunny, high 83. 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
7: 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City of Vandalia invites everyone to come out to the Grand Levee going on this Saturday. Friday night will be the ham and bean dinner from 5 to 7 p.m. Grand Levee from 10 a.m. to 4 p.m. on Saturday. Saturday, there'll be an Abraham Lincoln presenter, old-time medicine show, kettle corn, Bud's homemade root beer, Lincoln Traveling Museum, and much, much more. City of Vandalia inviting everyone to come out for Grand Levee. It'll be on Saturday from 10 a.m. to 4 p.m. on the grounds of the Vandalia State House.
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0: Hey, it's Dan. Happy Friday. And right now we have Night Ranger with Sister Christian.

0: The Pretenders were back on the Chain Gang. And Chrissy Hynde of the Pretenders complained recently about fans using their phones to film concerts. She's not a fan. She does not enjoy it. And I'm kind of with her on that. It is crazy how people just use their phone to film everything now instead of just enjoying the moment. Like you watch a sporting event from 25 or 30 years ago, all the fans are on the edge of their seat watching the action. You watch a big event in sports now, all the fans are holding their phone out, staring at that while they record the action. And at that point, I wonder, why don't you just stay home and watch on your phone? Because that's basically what you're doing.
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5: 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Coming up this evening from 6 to 9 p.m. at Charter's Patio in downtown Vandalia will be Hooky. Coming up on Saturday from 7 to 10 p.m. will be Deja Voodoo. That's at Charter's Patio in downtown Vandalia. Coming up this evening from 5 to 7 p.m. on the grounds of the Vandalia State House will be the Ham and Bean Dinner. On Saturday from 10 a.m. to 4 p.m. will be Grand Levee. That is coming up on Friday and Saturday on the grounds of the Vandalia State House. 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

0: Tom Petty with Mary Jane's Last Dance. And there's a bizarre story from the NFL. Cornerback Sauce Gardner of the Colts did an interview where he mentioned that he's 24 years old, even though a lot of the internet lists him as 25. I can believe it, though, because Sauce Gardner looks pretty young. There's certain guys I question just because of how they look. Like when LeBron James came into the NBA, I looked at him and thought, man, that guy's 33 years old. Or certain baseball players from areas that maybe don't have the best birth record keeping. Guys who show up for baseball camp on their first day with their wife and three teenage children, and they're like, I'm only 16 years old.
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2: Take a step back in time this weekend. It's a grand levee on the grounds of the Vandalia State House. 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For schedule updates, check out the Vandalia State House Facebook page. It's a grand levee this Friday and Saturday on the grounds of the Vandalia State House.
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1: 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Sunny today, high 81. Tonight, mostly cloudy, low 62. And mostly sunny tomorrow, high 83. 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

Foreigner and Cold as Ice, Dan here. And in a few minutes, I want to tell you about a ridiculously expensive entertainment project. But right now, it's Journey and Girl Can't Help It.

0: Mike and the Mechanics with All I Need is a Miracle. And a video game goes on pre-sale next week, Grand Theft Auto 6. So I was reading where this game has been in development for over a decade, and they estimate its cost around $2 billion to create, which would make it the most expensive entertainment project in history, in any medium. It's pretty wild. I hope for the sake of the people who made this game, it's good. You imagine those expectations? A decade and $2 billion. If it's anything other than the greatest piece of digital media in history, people are going to be like, oh, this is terrible. I hate this game.
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12: I'm Neil Michael. 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This afternoon, sunny, high 81. Mostly cloudy tonight, low 62. Tomorrow, mostly sunny, high 83. 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
13: Take a step back in time this weekend. 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For schedule updates, check out the Vandalia State House Facebook page. It's a grand levee this Friday and Saturday on the grounds of the Vandalia State House.
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15: This is severe weather season. Severe thunderstorms and tornadoes can develop rapidly. 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We'll bring you the latest forecasts from the National Weather Service and current radar reports. 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
0: Hey, Hey, it's Dan. And in a few minutes, we'll hear a song from a rock star who has some ideas on who should play him in a movie. Right now, it's Madness with Our House.

0: John Fogerty was center field, and John Fogerty did an interview recently where he revealed that there's a biopic about his life in the works. You know, the CCR frontman is going to be the subject of a movie, and he was asked who's going to be playing him in the movie, and he said whoever that Bob Dylan guy was, that would be great. So everyone assumes he's talking about Timothy Chalamet, who played Bob Dylan in A Complete Unknown. I would have a problem with that, though. If Chalamet already played Bob Dylan, he can't play John Fogerty, too. He can't be both. I think we should have like a one rock star rule per actor. You know, pick one and stick with it.
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6: 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On Saturday from 10 a.m. to 4 p.m. will be Grand Levee. That is coming up on Friday and Saturday on the grounds of the Vandalia State House. 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

Here's a special shout out to our super fans who stay at home and listen to us all day, every day. Baxter, Samson, Daisy, and Barkley. Good dogs. Oh, and a shout out to their owners who occasionally listen as well. 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
1: I'm Dale Michael. 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This afternoon, sunny, high 81. Mostly cloudy tonight, low 62. Then tomorrow, mostly sunny, high 83. 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

0: Tom Petty and You Wreck Me. And if you've been following Freddie the German soccer fan, so there's this guy named Freddie who's in the U.S. for the World Cup from Germany. And he was very enthusiastic about his visit to the U.S. early on, which went viral. And now everywhere this guy goes, he's greeted as a hero. NASA was hosting him. He's meeting mayors and officials. NFL star J.J. Watt paid for his hotel room a couple days ago. This guy's having quite an adventure. It'd be funny, by the way, if he just thought this is how all tourists are treated in the U.S. You know, he goes back home to Germany and he's like, yeah, you guys should all go visit. It's great. You get a key to a city everywhere you go. You don't really pay for a lot. They really love tourists.
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10: 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Sunny today, high 81. Tonight, mostly cloudy, low 62. And mostly sunny tomorrow, high 83. 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
0: Dan here. Hope you're having a great Friday. And right now, let's hear from Starship. Nothing's going to stop us now.

0: Genesis with Throwing It All Away, and Phil Collins of Genesis fame going in as a solo artist to the Rock and Roll Hall of Fame this year. And from what we've heard from Phil, he will not be performing at the Rock and Roll Hall of Fame. He made that pretty clear, but he didn't rule out the idea of performing on stage again in the future, which, you know, a year or two ago seemed completely out of the question. And we know that Phil has some health challenges. I think it was about a year ago we heard that he had round-the-clock care, but he did an interview about a month ago where he said he feels a lot better than he has in a long time. So he wasn't ruling out future performances. So that's good news from Phil Collins.
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4: 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Coming up this evening from 6 to 9 p.m. at Charter's Patio in downtown Vandalia will be Hookie. Coming up on Saturday from 7 to 10 p.m. will be Deja Voodoo. That's at Charter's Patio in downtown Vandalia. Coming up this evening from 5 to 7 p.m. on the grounds of the Vandalia State House will be the Ham and Bean Dinner. On Saturday from 10 a.m. to 4 p.m. will be Grand LeVay. That is coming up on Friday and Saturday on the grounds of the Vandalia State House. 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
4: 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There will be live entertainment provided by South of 16. 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There will be over 20 firearms up for deck of card drawings. All proceeds go to Darren Bailey for governor, and Darren Bailey will be in attendance for the event. Tickets will go fast for this event, so contact PUP today for tickets at 618-267-0572. 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At Sheldon PUP Schulte's Bailey Fest 2 and raffle coming up on Saturday, July 18th at the Fayette County Fairgrounds in Brownstown. 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

0: yellow would do you. And the New York Knicks had their victory parade yesterday. New York celebrated their first championship in 53 years. Quite a drought. And in case you're wondering, the longest drought in the NBA belongs to the Sacramento Kings. They last won in 1951, and at the time, they were the Rochester Royals. 75 years. That's quite a drought.
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2: Take a step back in time this weekend. It's a grand levee on the grounds of the Vandalia State House. 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For schedule updates, check out the Vandalia State House Facebook page. It's the grand levee this Friday and Saturday on the grounds of the Vandalia State House.
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0: Todd Stapleton with News Center. We were looking at sunny and mild conditions today, but more chances of severe weather are back on the radar for this weekend. Today, we will see sunny skies at a high of 81, then mostly cloudy skies for tonight, the low 62. Saturday will look much the same around the area, but we do again have a chance of severe weather over the area, with the best chance for this area being on Sunday. In the latest weather briefing, the National Weather Service in St. Louis says thunderstorms are likely across the area on Sunday. They say there is a chance of severe weather in the afternoon on Sunday, primarily over eastern Missouri and south central southwest Illinois. Primary threat will be damaging winds and possible tornadoes, with large hail also possible. Local heavily rainfall is also possible on Sunday. After tabling the matter at their meeting on Monday, the Vandalia City Council will be meeting again this Monday evening to address the potential street closure for an August Pride event. On Monday at their regular meeting, the seven aldermen on hand, Bob Bowen was absent from the meeting, agreed to table the matter in part to get more information from the owners of This and That, who had requested the closure of Gallatin Street from 10 a.m. to 10 p.m. on August 22nd for the Pride event. It was presumed at that time that the matter would then be further addressed at the Vandalia City Council meeting on July 6th, but Mayor Doug Knable has called a special meeting for Monday at 5:30. Speaking on our podcast talking about Vandalia, Mayor Knable says that he would like to see the matter resolved.
1: I think we just need to move on from it, and so as a result, I'm calling a special council meeting for this coming Monday, and you know, the only item on the agenda will be the consideration for the request. I've talked to Karen. You know, her and John will be able to be at the meeting. You know, they'll be able to answer questions, you know, related to the event. It is an official meeting, so there will also be time for public comment, before the matter is taken for a vote. I don't know what to expect. Based on the comments on social media, could have a large crowd. It will be a very structured meeting. Again, it's the only thing on the agenda. We have an ordinance that, people can speak, and we will encourage people to do that. You'll be limited to 3 minutes if that becomes an issue.
0: And he adds that he would like to address the matter and not have it linger over these next few weeks until the next city council meeting.
1: And I'm the kind of person, issues like this, let's take it head on. And that's why it's important. I think, again, we put it behind us. The decision needs to be made. The organizers of the event need to know, the public needs to know what's going on. We have Grand Levee this weekend. We got Summerfest coming up. We've got, the 250th, the declaration reading. There's so many other things that, I think we should be focused on, that I just feel that it's important to again, say, put this matter to rest, but again, to have a decision and know which direction we're going.
0: As for voting, the mayor only gets to cast a vote in case of a tie by the city council, and Mayor Knable made it clear which way he would vote in that instance and gives his reasons why.
1: I'm not going to shy away from it. I am elected. I took an oath to uphold, the laws, not only of the city of Vandalia, the state of Illinois, but also the Constitution of the United States. And, I will go on record that if the opportunity presents itself on Monday night, and if for whatever reason we get a motion, we get a second, and if it would be a tie, I will be a yes vote. Because again, at the end of the day, what Ryan Connor tried to explain the other night is, Ryan's our city attorney, that this is just really the only decision here is whether or not we're closing the street. How you feel about the event, may differ for me and may differ from others, but at the end of the day, the only decision is, are we closing the street?
0: Again, there will be a special meeting to address the tabled matter on Monday at 5:30 at Vandalia City Hall. During their final meeting of fiscal year 2026, the Vandalia School Board approved its amended budget for the fiscal year as part of its June meeting on Thursday evening. As the school district now sees the full picture of where the expenditures stand compared to the revenues for the year, Vandalia Superintendent of Schools, Dr. Jennifer Garrison, says the district and school board are pleased with where they are fiscally, which has allowed them to be able to lower the tax rates, among other things.
2: Yeah, very pleased with the amended budget. So when we look at the amended budget, we look at actual expenditures. So when they approve tonight, it's where we're ending our fiscal year. I would say we're about still $500,000 revenue over expenditures in the education fund, which are the majority of our expenses. One of the things I mentioned tonight is looking into August when we find out our new state money. There's a possibility we could move into the next tier and get less state money. So that's really what we're looking at ahead, but we are financially sound, and that's why the school board did decide to do a 0% tax increase this year. So we are excited that we've been able to lower the tax rate year after year, and a significant decrease this year as well.
0: As Dr. Garrison says, they now will wait to see what state funding will look like in August as they're in the early stages of the next fiscal year. As they look ahead, one area looked at is special education, as a large part of that funding, such as title funds, comes from the federal level, who just this week announced oversight of special education would shift from the Department of Education to the Department of Health and Human Services. Dr. Garrison says at this point they are being told the following fiscal year 2028 is where changes could be seen, as the state has already received the funding for the coming fiscal year of 2027.
2: From our state board of education, they said our concern isn't this next fiscal year, it's the following fiscal year. So the state has already released our, it's called the IDEA, Individuals with Disability Education Act grant. So I was actually working on that right before the board meeting. So we do have that allocation uploaded. So it'll be planning again for next year if those monies would be reduced.
0: As for state funding, Dr. Garrison says the state did pass the budget that includes $350 million for new tier funding for the evidence-based funding formula for schools. They'll know more about that in the coming months. New data and reports from the Committee for a Responsible Federal Budget has shown that if no legislative action is taken soon, Social Security could run out of money as soon as 2032. Roughly 2.1 million Illinois retirees, or 16.5% of the state population who receive benefits, would be impacted by a statutory cut to benefits if the program goes insolvent, according to Ben Tomchik, who's the vice president of CRFB. That cut would result in a newly estimated 5

0: raising the cap on how much money Americans pay into the program, a lift to the payroll tax cap, or to the limiting of benefits, among others. Inflation is a rising concern among registered voters across the state of Illinois. Latest Consumer Price Index report from the U.S. Bureau of Labor Statistics shows consumer prices up 4.2% over the last year. According to the Center Square Voters Voice poll, 43% of registered voters included inflation or price increases among their top three concerns in June. Mike Noble from the Noble Predictive Insights polling firm told the Center Square Daily that voters are feeling the economic pain point.
1: They're just feeling the inflation now even more than ever. It's been a top issue for the last at least 6 or 9 months, but it just shows that the electorate now is just, they're hurting and hurting bad. Inflation's not getting better for them. It's getting worse.
0: Respondents rank government corruption, the economy, and jobs next after inflation. Illinois' unemployment rate remains steady. State Department of Employment Security says the state's jobless rate last month was 5.1%, unchanged from April. Non-farm payroll jobs were up 6,000 in May, marking the third consecutive over the month increase. We'll check obituary information up next. 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Mark your calendar for Sheldon Pup Schulte's Bailey Fest 2 and raffle coming up on Saturday, July 18th from 3 to 7 p.m. at the Fayette County Fairgrounds in Brownstown. There will be live entertainment provided by South of 16. There will be food trucks on site and a cash bar. There will be over $17,000 in cash given away in the raffle. There will be over 20 firearms up for deck of card drawings. All proceeds go to Darren Bailey for governor, and Darren Bailey will be in attendance for the event. Tickets will go fast for this event, so contact PUP today for tickets at 618-267-0572. At 618-267-0572. At Sheldon PUP Schulte's Bailey Fest 2 and raffle coming up on Saturday, July 18th at the Fayette County Fairgrounds in Brownstown. This ad paid for by Sheldon PUP Schulte.
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0: Memorial service for 88-year-old Gary E. Stein of Vandalia will be held on Saturday at 3 p.m. at Miller Funeral Home in Vandalia. Visitation will be 1 hour prior to service on Saturday at the funeral home. Private burial will be held at a later date. Once again, that's funeral services for 88-year-old Gary E. Stein of Vandalia. Funeral mass for 93-year-old Lyle Charles Edgar of Vandalia will be held at 11 o'clock Monday at Mother of Dolores Catholic Church in Vandalia, with burial to follow in Fairlawn Cemetery in Vandalia. Visitation will be from 9 until 10:30 on Monday at Holton File Funeral Home in Vandalia. Memorials may be made to St. Jude Children's Research Hospital or for masses to be offered for him at Mother of Dolores Church. 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Once again, that's funeral services for 93-year-old Lyle Charles Edgar of Vandalia. Funeral services for 100-year-old Mildred Millie Blaylock of Assumption will be held at 11 o'clock Monday at St. Paul United Church of Christ in Dalville, Illinois, with burial to follow in Ramsey Cemetery. Visitation will be 1 hour prior to service on Monday at the church. Memorials may be made to St. Paul United Church of Christ in Dalville. Miller Funeral Home.

0: 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Once again, that's funeral services for 100-year-old Mildred Millie Blaylock of Assumption. We'll check sports up next.
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0: In sports, after a two-day break, the College World Series will now get ready for its championship round, beginning with game one of that championship round on Saturday evening. North Carolina will take on Oklahoma in the best of three championship round of the College World Series in Omaha, beginning with their game on Saturday evening. We will have the broadcast of their games in the championship round of the College World Series on 104.7 FM, 102.7 FM, WPMB, available streaming at VandaliaRadio.com and on the Vandalia Radio app. Varsity boys and girls basketball in the state of Illinois will feature the shot clock this coming school year, and the IHSA has finalized all of its guidelines ahead of its first year of acquired use. The IHSA Board of Directors had their monthly meeting on Monday, accepted recommendations for the Basketball Advisory Committee to finalize the rules heading into year one of mandatory shot clock use, which includes the policy adoption that states that a, quote, school may not host a varsity contest if a shot clock is not installed or is not properly mounted on the backboard in the primary gym in accordance with NFHS rules. The host school must secure an alternate facility or allow the opponent to host the contest. If the host school is unable to secure a gym with functioning shot clocks and the opposing school host cannot, then the game shall be forfeited by the home team. You can read about the full rules on this story on our website at i70sports.com. That's a look at news and sports. We'll check weather up next.
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0: Weather for today, we're looking at sunshine with a high of 81. Tonight, mostly cloudy skies with a low of 62. For tomorrow, Saturday, mostly sunny, the high 83.
3: 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Coming up on Saturday from 7 to 10 p.m. will be Deja Voodoo. That's at Charter's Patio in downtown Vandalia. Coming up this evening from 5 to 7 p.m. on the grounds of the Vandalia State House will be the Ham and Bean Dinner. On Saturday from 10 a.m. to 4 p.m. will be Grand Levee. That is coming up on Friday and Saturday on the grounds of the Vandalia State House. 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
1: EMF with Unbelievable. And Waymo recalled nearly 4,000 of their robo-taxis. 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
1: Good evening, I'm Todd Stapleton with WKRV Weather. 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For tonight, we'll see mostly cloudy skies with a low of 62. For tomorrow, Saturday, mostly sunny, the high 83. 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
0: And finally, love stinks. It doesn't always have to go that way. But thankfully, they wrote songs about it.
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Robert Palmer with Simply Irresistible, Dan here. And in a few minutes, I want to tell you about a pretty creepy cybersecurity flaw. Right now, it's David Bowie with Changes.

0: Def Leppard with Photograph. And Apple patched a vulnerability on their Beats Studio earbuds that could potentially allow people to use them to eavesdrop, which is incredibly creepy. Although for a lot of us, I'm not sure what the hackers would even really hear. And if they were eavesdropping on me yesterday, what would they have heard? Me watching a baseball game, then me watching a World Cup game, then me trying to sing along to Boston's More Than a Feeling and not hitting the high notes. I mean, embarrassing, yes, but not exactly a matter of national security.
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13: 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For tonight, we'll see mostly cloudy skies with a low of 62. For tomorrow, Saturday, mostly sunny, the high 83. 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
0: Hey, it's Dan, and in a few minutes I want to tell you what item tourists are taking home from the U.S. I was a little surprised, but it makes sense. Right now it's Brian Adams with Somebody.

0: 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I guess people are taking ranch dressing home as a souvenir, and the bottles are too big for carry-on luggage. 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So the French have wines, there's Italian olive oil, Irish whiskey, Swiss chocolate, and we have American ranch dressing. 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
7: 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Coming up on Saturday from 7 to 10 p.m. will be Deja Voodoo. That's at Charter's Patio in downtown Vandalia. Coming up this evening from 5 to 7 p.m. on the grounds of the Vandalia State House will be the Ham and Bean Dinner. On Saturday from 10 a.m. to 4 p.m. will be Grand Levee. That is coming up on Friday and Saturday on the grounds of the Vandalia State House. 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
7: 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Saturday, there'll be an Abraham Lincoln presenter, old-time medicine show, kettle corn, Bud's homemade root beer, Lincoln Traveling Museum, and much, much more. City of Vandalia inviting everyone to come out for Grand Levee. It'll be on Saturday from 10 a.m. to 4 p.m. on the grounds of the Vandalia State House. 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There'll be wood carving and judging, tours of the Vandalia State House, an Abraham Lincoln presenter, Lincoln Traveling Museum, kettle corn, Bud's homemade root beer, and much, much more. 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

0: 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And the FX series The Bear returns to Hulu next week for its final season. You know, that's a show that people say is great. I can't watch it, though, because I worked in a kitchen professionally at one point. Not at the level that they are with, you know, the five-star dining and everything. But it was a job I really disliked, and just the way that show looks and sounds kind of gives me flashbacks. It's weird the things that trigger you. Apparently that's what triggers me. Most things don't bother me, but an image of a walk-in cooler as me going, no, not again.
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2: Mark your calendar for Sheldon Pup Schulte's Bailey Fest 2 and raffle coming up on Saturday, July 18th from 3 to 7 p.m. at the Fayette County Fairgrounds in Brownstown. There will be live entertainment provided by South of 16. There will be food trucks on site and a cash bar. There will be over $17,000 in cash given away in the raffle. There will be over 20 firearms up for deck of card drawings. All proceeds go to Darren Bailey for governor, and Darren Bailey will be in attendance for the event. Tickets will go fast for this event, so contact PUP today for tickets at 618-267-0572. That's 618-267-0572. At Sheldon PUP Schulte's Bailey Fest 2 and raffle coming up on Saturday, July 18th at the Fayette County Fairgrounds in Brownstown. This ad paid for by Sheldon PUP Schulte.
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